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1: Hey, you're a 10 of Classic Rock. I'm your professor of rock with a spotlight on Breakthrough Tracks. That was the single that became the first hit for Pink Floyd in America, Money. Roger Waters' composition about a socialist smitten by the powers of capitalism from the dark side of the moon. It climbed to number 13 on the Billboard Hot 100 in 1973. All right, after this quick break, we're turning the spotlight on a song that saved the sagging career of a future Hall of Famer. That's when Classic Rock U returns.
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1: Welcome back to Classic Rock U. I'm the Professor of Rock here at the head of the class. You know, back in 72, Steve Miller was in a world of hurt, literally and figuratively. His career was in trouble, and his label, Capitol Records, was on the verge of dropping him. And to make matters worse, he was suffering from a serious neck injury that was sustained in a car crash. To produce the hit he so desperately needed, Steve went over his body of work and took some nicknames and phrases from a lot of his older songs, and he came up with the breakthrough that resurrected his career altogether. It became his first number one single. Here's The Joker on Classic Rock U.

Yeah, my dad was a painting contractor, but he was also a bit of a part-time music historian. He was responsible for igniting my curiosity about where all the songs came from, that's for sure. He usually would tell me the stories, what inspired them, and how they were created. He raised me on a lot of great music trivia and a lot of great history. Every once in a while, I was able to show him something. He showed me a lot of bands growing up, like the Beatles and CCR and Bob Dylan and everything. But there was a time when I got to share with him a band that I was really into. I actually popped in my Metallica Black cassette. And he was a little skeptical at first when the song Enter Sandman started. He was like, what's this? Then we're a few minutes in and he couldn't handle it. He was bobbing his head and he's like, yeah, this song is really great. Really cool moment for me because he asked me to make a copy for him. And it was me sharing my music with him, where it was the other way around most of the time. Here's Enter Sandman on Classic Rock U.

0: 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That was the number 16 hit on the Billboard Hot 100 and went to number 10 on the mainstream rock chart back in 91. All right, coming up, we're going to polish up a couple of hidden gems from the 70s when Classic Rock U returns.
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3: Classic Rock 93.9 weather. An air quality alert remains in effect for Livingston, Ontario, and Allegheny. And a severe thunderstorm watch is in effect for parts of the area until 9 this evening. Tonight, showers and thunderstorms continue. Then a chance of showers and thunderstorms, with temperatures around 60 degrees and a light breeze from the northwest. Sunday turns mostly sunny with temperatures in the mid-70s. Then Sunday night stays mostly clear, around 55 degrees. Currently, it's mostly cloudy and 79 degrees.
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0: Hey, Professor Rock jamming some Rush, the Mighty Rush, and they land at number 8 on this week's Classic Rock U Countdown of the top 10 live rock bands ever. One of the many components that distinguish a Rush concert from other live acts is that despite being a trio, they match the visual engagement of much larger bands with sophisticated light shows, lasers, pyrotechnics, and synchronized video screens that gave their shows an incredible theatrical dynamic. And yet they didn't need to do any of that because the power in their musicianship was enough all of its own. All right, a countdown of the top 10 live rock bands ever will continue after the short break. Stay connected. We'll be right back.
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0: 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They kept their parts loose enough to jam, improvise, and feed off each other in the moment. And I'd argue they had, well, and still have, one of the top five greatest frontmen in rock history. At number 7 on our Classic Rock U countdown of the top 10 live rock bands ever, I got the Rolling Stones.

0: 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We're going to reveal the top two coming up next when Classic Rock U returns. Make sure you figure out, what do you think? Who are the top two? 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
4: Classic Rock 93.9 weather. An air quality alert remains in effect for Livingston, Ontario, and Allegheny. And a severe thunderstorm watch is in effect for parts of the area until 9 this evening. Tonight, showers and thunderstorms continue. Then a chance of showers and thunderstorms, with temperatures around 60 degrees and a light breeze from the northwest. Sunday turns mostly sunny with temperatures in the mid-70s. Then Sunday night stays mostly clear, around 55 degrees. Currently, it's mostly cloudy and 75 degrees.
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0: You're attending Classic Rock U. I'm your professor of rock, and we're down to the last two bands in our countdown of the top 10 live rock bands of all time. The flamboyant frontman for this next group connected massive crowds as if they were intimate gatherings. His theatrically playful call and response and boundless energy let him command massive audiences of over 70,000 with ease. The band didn't just play their instruments, they enriched them with intricate multi-layered live vocal harmonies complemented by dynamic piano that drove the arrangements to euphoric heights. Talking

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0: Professor of Rock playing some head games, a little Foreigner on Classic Rock U. The big controversy surrounding Foreigner's head games stem from the album's cover art, though, which depicted a young girl played by Lizanne Falk, later seen in the movie Heathers. She was in a skimpy outfit inside a men's room captured while erasing graffiti. Head Games was the second single from that album. It landed at number 14 on the Billboard Hot 100 back in 79. All right, coming up next, we're going to kick the chaos down the Sunset Strip with some hair metal mayhem when Classic Rock U returns.
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3: Classic Rock 93.9 weather. An air quality alert remains in effect for Livingston, Ontario, and Allegheny. And a severe thunderstorm watch is in effect for parts of the area until 9 this evening. Tonight, showers and thunderstorms continue. Then a chance of showers and thunderstorms, with temperatures around 60 degrees and a light breeze from the northwest. Sunday turns mostly sunny with temperatures in the mid-70s. Then Sunday night stays mostly clear, around 55 degrees. Currently, it's cloudy and 75 degrees.
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4: Hey, Professor of Rock, back with another hour of Classic Rock U, the higher institution of music education and celebration of the greatest songs in rock history. You know, we all love a great sing-along chorus, but when it comes to rock and roll, a killer guitar riff is just as important as a catchy lyrical hook. It's time for our segment, Riff This. So we're going to start with riffing on the song Renegade from the Pieces of Eight album. Normally, the guitar melody for a stick song, that would originate with lead axe man James J.Y. Young. But with Renegade, the song was 100% the brainchild of Tommy Shaw. Now, the guitar solo in the track, of course, was performed by J.Y., but the song's prevailing melody, that was all Tommy, including the lead vocal. And the idea to put in those counterpoint vocals, here's what Tommy told me about that.
5: Three of us got her on the microphone and sang it like that. And then I sang the song. Then we went up a fifth or octave or something and did that breakdown at the end. And it happened really quickly. You know, we had the music track and then put put a mic on his guitar amp and he did the rest for the solo at the end, which is also epic.
6: Oh.

Professor of Rock here, jamming some sticks on Classic Rock U. That was Renegade, written by Tommy Shaw. Tommy was inspired by the dark orchestral feel of Alan Parsons' Tales of Mystery and Imagination. That's what he told me. He didn't intend it to become a song about an outlaw. The storyline of the song just kind of wrote itself. All right, our next spotlight riff is a phenomenal one. It's Stone in Love by Journey. I love this track because it really evokes the thrill of summertime. You know, growing up, being young, you never knew what was going to happen, who you were going to meet, and what kind of adventure you would wind up in. That is all over. That feeling is all over this song. Neil Sean's guitar riff is a great example of how gifted he was at creating a line that captured the emotion and spirit of a song that truly, truly enhanced the lyrics. Here's Journey with that endearing depth track from the Frontiers LP on Classic Rock U. Those

0: 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Some have called it one of Sting's greatest writing achievements. One of the Sting lines, sending out an SOS, that's sung 31 times. It was the band's first number one single in the UK back in 1979. You know what? We got more riffing to do, including some amazing guitar work on a track that was shaped from an in-studio nightmare. It's coming up after the short break on Classic Rock U.
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0: We're back with more Classic Rock U. I'm your Professor of Rock. You know, the band Pearl Jam spent a single session recording Even Flow, the track, 50 to 70 times, pushing through the takes until the frustration boiled over. Guitarist Mike McCready recalled that they kept it all until they could hardly stand each other because the song's tricky, funky timing just kept tripping them up. There was so much tension, Eddie Vedder didn't realize he could pull back his vocal. He pulled everything in every take, nearly to the point of wrecking his voice. What started as turmoil ultimately forged a song with real gravity about the plight of homelessness. This is Even Flow, featuring a killer guitar riff created by Stone Gossard on Classic Rock U.

Hey, you're attending Classic Rock U with a Professor Rock. That's Owner of a Lonely Heart by Yes. Fine example of how you never know when or where you're going to come up with an amazing idea for a song or a riff. In the case of the riff for Owner of a Lonely Heart, we've talked about it before. Trevor Rabin, he was emptying trash and he was sitting on a toilet while toying around with an acoustic guitar. I guess you could say that's a fine example of efficient timing, doing a lot all at once. All right, let's get into our next part of today's curriculum. Cover Me. The greatest cover songs of all time. Throughout the rock era, a great song was reworked and made great all over again, extending the life and legacy of a masterful track, if it was good enough. I mean, to take the song You Really Got Me, for example, the original was one of the best rock songs ever. But somehow a hungry upstart band from L.A. recorded a version that some found even better than the original. Here's a cover of You Really Got Me by Van Halen, and we're going to follow that up with the original version by the Kinks on Classic Rock U.

back-to-back songs by different artists. First was the cover by Van Halen, and the second was the original by the Kinks here at Classic Rock U. I'm your professor of rock. You know, with the original version of You Really Got Me, the Kinks version was the commercial winner, went all the way to number 7 on the Billboard Hot 100 and number 1 in the UK, while the Van Halen remake garnered a lot of rock radio play, but it flatlined at number 36 on the Billboard Hot 100. You know, another phenomenon in rock history is the crossover hit, a song that started in one format and performed so well it crossed over to one or more formats with equal success. Kenny Loggins did a lot of that with a lot of his songs. Top Gun's the one we're going to talk about today. The track Danger Zone scored on the Album Rock Tracks chart at number 7. It went even higher on the pop charts at number 2. Going to the Danger Zone with Kenny on Classic Rock U.

0: King of the Movie soundtrack, Kenny Loggins on Classic Rock U. That was Danger Zone from 86. You know what? After this short break, we're going to showcase more crossover phenoms. 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
4: Classic Rock 93.9 weather. An air quality alert remains in effect for Livingston, Ontario, and Allegheny. Tonight brings a chance of rain showers with temperatures around 60 degrees and light northwesterly winds. Sunday stays quieter, with patchy smoke early, then mostly sunny skies and highs in the mid-70s with light northwesterly winds. Sunday night is mostly clear and cooler, near 55 degrees with light southwesterly winds. Currently, it's hazy and 73 degrees.
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0: 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Songs that started at one format and became so successful, other formats couldn't resist their popularity. Built around Andrew Ferris's driving funk guitar riff and a powerhouse rhythm section, this next crossover track fused rock edge with a danceable pulse. It even had a subtle banjo sample tucked beneath and Kirk Pengelly's dynamic saxophone solo. Climbed to number 7 on the mainstream rock chart, crossed over to pop, and shot to number 3 on the Billboard Hot 100. 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

0: Hey, Professor Rock, playing one of my favorites, Tears for Fears, here at Classic Rock U. Energized by a sample-heavy rhythm anchored by the Drumulator and shimmering synths, producer Chris Hughes convinced the band to turn a simple, delicate acoustic lick into an infectious, groove-driven track. This shift helped make Shout highly accessible to mainstream pop and rock audiences. While the lyrics carried a dark edge beneath anthemic rallying choruses that set the stage for a major crossover smash, Shout screamed all the way to number one on the Billboard Hot 100 and number six on the Top Rocks Track chart and number one on the rock charts in 1985. Well, that wraps up this edition of Classic Rock U, the higher institution on music education and celebration of the greatest rock songs in history. The best kind of academia for all of us music scholars is to turn it up to 11. I'm your Professor Rock. Until next time, three chords and the truth, my friends.
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0: Yeah, Canadian guitar legend Aldo Nova and Fantasy with Mud. What a great rocking tune. We heard from Whitesnake in that set with that fine cruising tune. Here I go again. Go for a cruise on your weekend headspace. Heading into your Sunday fun day, go enjoy the ride. And crank up all the great classic rock. Bob Seger's coming up. I'll throw on Ozzy and Foghat there next.
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0: Hey, I remember working on those night moves. Bob Seger with Mud. What a great one. Ozzy in that set. Don't ask him. He doesn't know. He knows that he is so missed. It will be a year on Wednesday when Ozzy passed away. Boy, he is so missed. R.I.P. Ozzy Osbourne. Van Halen is coming up. I'll throw on Quiet Riot and Queens on deck two.
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3: Classic Rock 93.9 weather. An air quality alert remains in effect for Livingston, Ontario, and Allegheny. Tonight brings a chance of rain showers, with temperatures around 60 degrees and light northwesterly winds. Sunday stays quieter, with patchy smoke early, then mostly sunny skies and highs in the mid-70s, with light northwesterly winds. Sunday night is mostly clear and cooler, near 55 degrees with light southwesterly winds. Currently, it's hazy and 73 degrees.
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0: Hey, we're getting wild, wild, and wild. Quiet Riot with Mud. Let's go wild. Your summer fun time is on right now, getting into your Sunday fun day and your weekend headspace. So get wild, wild, and wild. Rush, they're coming up. Author on Poison. And Van Halen, they're on deck too.
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0: Yeah, Jimmy doing the Zimmy tune, the Bob Dylan classic, All Along the Watchtower. Boy, so many people have covered that Zimmy classic, but Jimmy's version rocks the most for sure. Hey, U2 is coming up. I'll throw on Cheap Trick and the Thunder from Down Under. They're on deck too.
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3: 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An air quality alert remains in effect for Livingston, Ontario, and Allegheny. Tonight brings a chance of rain showers, with temperatures around 60 degrees and light northwesterly winds. Sunday stays quieter, with patchy smoke early, then mostly sunny skies and highs in the mid-70s, with light northwesterly winds. Sunday night is mostly clear and cooler, near 55 degrees with light southwesterly winds. Currently, it's cloudy and 72 degrees.
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0: Cheap Trick and the Dream Police, Police, Police with Mud from Classic Rock 93.9. If you're dreaming of the police, maybe you did something wrong. 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

0: Hey, what's your name? Leonard with Mud, the Red Hot Chili Peppers. In that set, Red Hot Chili Peppers with a pretty cool new doc out on the tube. You know, there's nothing to ever watch on TV. So a rock doc rocks. It's called The Rise of the Red Hot Chili Peppers. If you want to watch a great rock doc, check it out. You'll dig. Jefferson Starship, they're coming up, author on Soundgarden. And Eric Clapton is next.
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0: Back, Jefferson Starship with Mud. They're hanging out with the legendary Kansas and the legendary Deep Purple to rock a trio, hat trick, trifecta of classic rock greatness on tour. In fact, Deep Purple, they have a new album out now called Splat. That sounds like quite a tour for sure. Thin Lizzy, they're coming up. Author on Nirvana and Foreigner, they're next.
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3: Classic Rock 93.9 weather. An air quality alert remains in effect for Livingston, Ontario, and Allegheny. Tonight brings a chance of rain showers, with temperatures around 60 degrees and light northwesterly winds. Sunday stays quieter, with patchy smoke early, then mostly sunny skies and highs in the mid-70s, with light northwesterly winds. Sunday night is mostly clear and cooler, near 55 degrees with light southwesterly winds. Currently, it's cloudy and 70 degrees.
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0: Right on your classic rock calisthenics, Rolling Stones and Jumpin' Jack Flash, a Gas, Gas, Gas with Mud. What a great one. More great Rolling Stones tunes on their new album that came out last week called Foreign Tongues. 14 tremendous cuts. And Mick Jagger's been talking about maybe doing a little tour action in 2027. Come on, Stones, make it happen. Hey, Tom Petty's coming up, author on Queen. And Green Day, they're on deck too.
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3: Classic Rock 93.9 weather. An air quality alert remains in effect for Livingston, Ontario, and Allegheny. Tonight brings a chance of rain showers, with temperatures around 60 degrees and light northwesterly winds. Sunday stays quieter, with patchy smoke early, then mostly sunny skies and highs in the mid-70s, with light northwesterly winds. Sunday night is mostly clear and cooler, near 55 degrees with light southwesterly winds. Currently, it's cloudy and 66 degrees.
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0: Hey, put your thumb out. You're going to hitch a ride. Boston with Mud. What a great tune. The crew for you in that set. Go ahead, kick, start my heart. The crew on their return of the Carnival of Sins tour. Rocking through September, rocking all those amazing tunes in concert. All that energy, all that fun, all that sweating, all that craziness. Way to go, Motley Crue. Journey's coming up, author on GNR. And Neil Young's on deck, too.
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0: Whoa, ho, ho, when the lights go down in the city, Journey with Mud. When the lights go down at their final show on their final Frontier tour, that's it. No more touring from Journey because they don't get along, although they put on such a fantastic show, but they can't get along, so they don't want to do any more tours. So that is it. Come on, Journey, get along, will ya? Benatar is coming up. They're on Skid Row and BTO. They're on deck too.
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2: Classic Rock 93.9 weather. An air quality alert remains in effect for Livingston, Ontario, and Allegheny. Tonight brings a chance of rain showers, with temperatures around 60 degrees and light northwesterly winds. Sunday stays quieter, with patchy smoke early, then mostly sunny skies and highs in the mid-70s with light northwesterly winds. Sunday night is mostly clear and cooler, near 55 degrees with light southwesterly winds. Currently, it's mostly cloudy and 64 degrees.
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0: A great, unique style from Eddie Money, all about love and the way he put it all together. A lot of songs from his heart. Eddie Money inducted into the Rock and Roll Hall of Heaven September 13th, 2019, and we really miss him, but to keep his spirit alive and well. Rock and roll has always been the Rebels' music. You know what I'm talking about. We got a couple of songs to prove it. Coming up next.
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0: Who was the dirty white boy Foreigner from the Head Games album? And according to Mick Jones, guitarist and founding member of Foreigner, it was Elvis, and a tribute to Elvis Presley. Well, Kansas has a song all about a journey and taking a risk. 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
3: 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An air quality alert remains in effect for Livingston, Ontario, and Allegheny. Sunday brings patchy smoke, then mostly sunny skies, with a temperature near 75 degrees and light northwesterly winds. Sunday night stays mostly clear and cool, around 55 degrees. Monday turns sunny and warmer, with a high around 82 degrees and light southerly winds. Currently, it's clear and 57 degrees.
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0: April 5th, 1994, Kurt Cobain of Nirvana inducted into the Rock and Roll Hall of Heaven. And apparently he suffered depression. Lithium is what psychiatrists give some depressed patients. We're going to spirit a little bit better. Brighten your spirit a lot better. Because when Joe Walsh joined the Eagles, it gave everybody a big lift. And we got the main song that we heard the first time in 1976. Eagles up next.
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0: Journey, from what I understand in that song, is if it works, don't fix it. Just the same way, keep on going. Changes will come on their own. We had a big change when we lost Stevie Ray Vaughan, August 27th, 1990, inducted into the Rock and Roll Blues Heaven. But we keep his spirit alive with the next song.
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0: apparently a Volkswagen Micro Mini bus with flowers on it and peace signs on it. It was a magic bus. And the Who gave us a little story about what they would do to try to buy it. Hey, Night Ranger, as a song we can all relate to if we've ever been in a not-so-good relationship that broke up. And immediately after that, we meet someone that we could fall in love with, but we have warning signs. It's next.
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3: Classic Rock 93.9 weather. An air quality alert remains in effect for Livingston, Ontario, and Allegheny. Sunday brings patchy smoke, then mostly sunny skies, with a temperature near 75 degrees and light northwesterly winds. Sunday night stays mostly clear and cool, around 55 degrees. Monday turns sunny and warmer, with a high around 82 degrees and light southerly winds. Currently, it's partly cloudy and 61 degrees.
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0: Their fifth album, Desolation Angels, 1979, Bad Company, and their rock and roll fantasy was really true by then because they started in 1974. 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

0: Roger Waters, growing up, used to hear stories from his mother about his father in World War II, and I truly believe that a lot of the Pink Floyd songs on the wall came from some of those youth stories, like Hungarian Jewish people running from the Nazis, apparently on that song, From the Wall. I got a good one coming up. If you're a trucker, we honor you 100%, and we want to play a song for you. And you'll be able to relate to it perfectly from 1973. It's a song from Golden Earring.
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3: 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An air quality alert remains in effect for Livingston, Ontario, and Allegheny. Sunday brings patchy smoke, then mostly sunny skies, with a temperature near 75 degrees and light northwesterly winds. Sunday night stays mostly clear and cool, around 55 degrees. Monday turns sunny and warmer, with a high around 82 degrees and light southerly winds. Currently, it's partly cloudy and 63 degrees.
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0: incredible. And they did it live in the early 70s when they couldn't get attention in the USA. So they went to Japan, where they were as popular as the Beatles, and recorded a live show. The album came back here, and that's when we noticed Deep Trick.
1: Here's what's happening in the five-county area. The Allegheny County Fair in Angelica takes place July 20th through the 25th. 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
10: Now they will know why they are afraid of the dark. Now they will learn why they fear the night.
11: 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Do not attempt to adjust the picture. We are controlling transmission.
12: I want counterculture. 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

0: One minute I'm stabling the horses, the next I got smog in the noggin, and I'm in Nowheresville.
1: Ed Kooky Burns, don't worry about a thing.
0: Who is that?
1: This is Alan Coulter, and we all get here sooner or later.
0: Okay, but where's here?
1: Little Stephen's sick mind, where else? And this week, he's throwing a birthday party for you, Ed Kooky Burns.
0: Man, that is so cool. If you're not lighting up the tilt sign, I could sure dig a bash in underground Garageville. It's the ginchiest scene in all radio, man.
1: And I'm digging you, Swank Daddy. 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
1: I'm Josephine.
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2: We're the Sarat Knights. We're with little Steven in the underground garage and want to say happy birthday, Kookie.

0: 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Man, it's a mad pad.
1: Welcome to the Underground Garage. We are celebrating Ed Cookie Burns' birthday this week, July 30th. He's one of the coolest cats to ever be on TV, or anywhere else for that matter. We'll tell you more about him next break. We got the party started, though, with the Kinks classic, Till the End of the Day, from their third album, The Kink Controversy. At least it was their third album in England. Fifth album here, something like that. Ray Davies, one of the great songwriters of all time. His brother Dave inventing what would become hard rock guitar. Peter Quaife on bass. And the fabulous Mick Avery on drums. With legendary Shel Tomey producing. Our first set began with a song from a bunch of high school kids. And judging from the average garage IQ, starting with myself, they may still be there. We're talking about San Jose's proudest cultural representatives, the Count Five, recounting the sad tale of a young boy's frustration leading to tragedy on the Reeperbahn. The Stones did not play Hamburg until later for some weird reason. They belong there, not the Beatles. All Sold Out, brought to you by the fertile imagination of Mistress Richards, Jagger, Jones, Watts, and Wyman. And making sure you noticed was Mr. Andrew Luge Oldham. Hello, Andrew. The very hot Sahara Hot Nights did Keep Up the Speed from Jenny Bomb on Jet Set Records. Restless Nights was one of the best of the almost lost tracks from Bruce Springsteen and the E Street Band. Happily released years after it was recorded in the collection called Tracks. It's Kookie's birthday, baby. We'll be back.
2: Hi, this is Cheetah Chrome from the Dead Boys saying happy birthday to Kookie, and I won't be getting you a comb this year like you got me last year.
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7: 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An air quality alert remains in effect for Livingston, Ontario, and Allegheny. Sunday brings patchy smoke, then mostly sunny skies, with a temperature near 75 degrees and light northwesterly winds. Sunday night stays mostly clear and cool, around 55 degrees. Monday turns sunny and warmer, with a high around 82 degrees and light southerly winds. Currently, it's partly cloudy and 63 degrees.
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20: July 30th is Kookie's birthday. One of my heroes growing up. No wonder I'm warped. I kid you not. My heroes as a kid were Kookie, Maynard G. Krebs, Soupy Sales, the Bowery Boys, Brando and the Wild One, Cagney, usually getting electrocuted or shot, and then a little later, Allen Ginsberg and Lenny Bruce. That's before rock and roll ate my brain.
21: Golly Moses, naturally we're punched.
20: Exactly. See, Riff agrees with me. Edward Byrne Breitenberger was born July 30th, 1933 in New York City into a not very cool scene. He had a hard-working mother and an alcoholic father who was found dead in the basement when Eddie was 13. He spent the next few years hustling any way he could until he decided to try acting as a career. For acting school, he hung out with a cop who beat confessions out of street criminals with a phone book and watched On the Waterfront being filmed in Hoboken. He watched Marlon Brando and Eva Marie Saint film the park scene and witnessed Brando improvise and keep the scene going when she accidentally dropped her glove that one time. That's the take Kazan put in the film. After that, Eddie did some summer stock in Connecticut, played the Joe Bonaparte role in a Detroit production of Golden Boy, and then off to Hollywood. He drove to California and, due to some kind of bizarre karma, arrived September 30th, 1955, the day James Dean died in a car crash and everybody started looking for the next teen idol. He got a few things right away, but kind of struggled until he landed the part of a hitman in a low-budget B-movie called Girl on the Run. Ephraim Zimbalist Jr. starred as Detective Stuart Bailey. Now, there's an amazing name. Ephraim Zimbalist. Yeah. Junior, no less. At the end of the film, as Ed is captured, the director, Richard L. Baer, asked him to come up with a piece of physical business to show he remained defiant. The sky opened, and a voice sounding suspiciously like Alec Guinness said,
22: "Cook. Use the comb. The comb, Kook. Use the comb."
20: And Ed's character smiled at the cop and casually took out his comb and started combing his hair. Oh, and the whole world shook. Ed and Ephraim attended a preview in Huntington Park. Ed gets mobbed on the way out in front of all the executives. And they decide to make this B-movie into a series called 77 Sunset Strip. And Ed becomes parking lot attendant Gerald Lloyd Kookson III, otherwise known as Kookie. He would become the most popular teen idol in television history, the number one star at Warner Brothers, and receive 15,000 fan letters a week. His hep cat jive talk and ever-present comb would represent the coolest cat I had ever seen. Ed Kookie Burns, we love you, baby. Happy birthday.

0: Surely Wally isn't misbehaving at home.
1: No, it's not that.
0: Well, just what is it, Mrs. Cleaver?
1: Well, it's his hair.
0: Well, is he having any kind of trouble with it?
1: No, it's the way he's combing it. It's down in the front and up in the sides, and it...
0: Oh, yes, yes. Recently here at school, we've had an outbreak of rather strange haircuts. I believe that particular one is called a jelly roll.
1: Mr. Heller, couldn't the school forbid the boys to wear that kind of a haircut?
0: Well, of course, if it does get too ridiculous, we have to clamp down. But if a boy comes to school clean and neat, we don't tell him how to comb his hair. After all, it's one of the first forms of self-expression.
1: Self-expression? To look like a freak?

0: something else. Here, here's what I was talking about.
1: What's this, sir?
0: In that scramble here in the lobby, that little box fell out of one of the kids' pockets. One of the ushers picked it up and brought it into me. Have a look inside.
1: Right.
0: I don't know too much about it, Sergeant, but I got a hunch. I don't think I made a mistake.
1: Yeah?
0: What do you think?
1: No, sir, it's no mistake. Marijuana.

0: started with the Fleshtones, former coolest song in the world, Hard Lovin' Man, from Do You Swing, Baby. And you better believe Kooky was just that, swinging and hard loving. After a kind of shaky start in Midnight Cowboysville. And he probably had a bit of a personality crisis for a while, like any actor whose role becomes a permanently dominant part of their real life. But he turned out just fine. New York Dolls there from their classic first album. And I do think that David Johansen is Peter Zaremba's drunken uncle. I don't know. Eddie Cochran with Come On Everybody went to number 9, Liberty Records 1958.
1: My poetic machine gun is the Buzzcocks. Latest album is Attitude Adjustment. Steve Diggle writing most of it. 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
0: And the one that got it started for the Dave Clark 5, Glad All Over, 1964. Kooky's birthday, baby. Don't you move.

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One of my favorite places in all of Scandinavia is in Copenhagen, Denmark. A place called Christiania. And there is nothing else quite like it in the world. I have not yet been able to discover the origin of the name, other than it was the original name of the capital of Norway until 1924, when that changed to Oslo. And there was a king named Christian, and the area was once his, so maybe it came from that, I don't know. I've been visiting on and off for 20 years, and no one seems to know. But who cares? Anyway, it was originally a military compound, abandoned by the army in the early 70s, and squatters moved in and started converting the vacant buildings into homes and shops. It became a commune, a free town, where everyone contributes to the community and decisions are made collectively, by unanimous consensus, no less. Artisans and craftspeople are plentiful, and they have created their own little world there. Very cool. There are 1,000 people living on about 38 hectares of land. I don't know what that is. It's like, half a square mile, something like that. There's no street signs, house numbers, and thievery, serious crimes of any kind, and use of hard drugs gets you expelled from the community. Now, the authorities have, for the most part, taken a rather impressive and sophisticated view of things. They've occasionally tried to shut them down, but so far the good guys are still winning. The government has, generally speaking, looked at it as an alternative lifestyle, a social experiment, if you will, even turning their eyes away from the soft drugs being sold in a small part of the community. As the drug problem in most of the capitals of Western Europe has increased, this has not been the case in Copenhagen, and many believe it is because the sales of soft and hard drugs are separated by Christiania, where in most places, all drug sales happen in the same place, usually with the same dealers. So kids experimenting with hashish or marijuana are routinely exposed to heroin. And that is not the case in Christiania. But still, the sale of soft drugs has been controversial through the years, even though it's a very small part of the community. The spirit that fills the air is one of freedom and love and a certain timelessness. They've achieved an amazing balance of community and respect for the individual. In fact, what it reminds me most of is the ideals that the United States were founded on. Not an imposition by or compromise with an existing culture, as most nations have to deal with when they're formed. Christiania, like the U.S., was born from an idea, a beautiful, philosophical, romantic idealism that should be supported and encouraged. Christiania is actually something Copenhagen and all of Denmark can be very, very proud of. If you are an artist or a craftsperson, go visit and see if you can contribute to the community.

0: Maynard, I've been thinking.
1: Yeah, I tried it once. I fell asleep,
0: Maynard. I thought of a plan to get Charlotte away from Chatsworth.
1: Man, you gotta be joshing. She's like bolted to the front seat of his hot rod. She only gets out for meals and exercise.
0: Exactly my plan. If a hot rod's so important to her, then I'm gonna get a hot rod.
1: Okay. Who are we gonna steal it from?
0: Steal it?
1: No offense, good buddy, but I happen to know your father, and it's a cinch you ain't gonna buy it.
0: Maynard, we're gonna join the Downshifters Club where Chatsworth and all those other hot rod drivers belong.
1: I'm like scared to join a club, and vice versa.
0: Yeah, and then we're gonna build a car, like in that movie we saw last week.
1: Grease Monkey on My Back?
0: That's the one.
1: Man, what a gasser.

0: Now it's jazz. The place is roaring. All beautiful girls in there. One mad brunette at the bar, drunk with her boys. One strange chick I remember from somewhere, wearing a simple skirt with pockets. Her hands in there. Short haircut, slouched, talking to everybody. Up and down the stairs they come. The bartenders are the regular band of Jack and the heavenly drummer who looks up in the sky with blue eyes, with a beard. He's wailing beer caps of bottles and jamming at the cash register, and everything is going to the beat. It's the beat generation. It's Bayat. It's the beat to keep. It's the beat of the heart. It's being beat and down in the world and like old-time lowdown. And like in ancient civilizations, the slave boatmen rowing galleys to a beat.
1: What we need now is an aspirational fantasy. Providing hope where none appears.

0: were a matchmaker, I understand.
1: Ah, yes, I brought wondrous people together.
0: Do we know any of the matches you've made, the successful ones, say?
1: Well, Madame Curie.
0: Madame and Dr. Curie?
1: No, Madame Curie and Benjamin Franklin.
0: Now, just a moment, there's no record of Benjamin Franklin and Madame Curie ever having been... I don't want to go into that.
1: What do you think? He flew a kite all night.
0: This
1: he
0: is
1: really
0: gossip.
1: Cared for her.
0: Sir, I don't want to.
1: And she liked him.
0: Fall
1: too.
0: To the level
1: she
0: of.
1: She gave him radium.
0: Oh, by the way, did
1: at
0: you
1: a
0: know?
1: Party.

0: We started with the fabulous Yardbirds, Heart Full of Soul. That was their third single, I believe, 65, written by Graham Gouldman. Christiane's got a heart full of soul, baby, I'll tell you that.
1: That girl is Ryan Hamilton. He wrote it with Levi Smith, Dave Draper producing. The album is Haunted by American Dreams. Get it from RyanHamiltonMusic.com.
0: The Jelly Beans covered the Raindrops and did them proud with He's the Kind of Boy You Can't Forget, written by our favorite neighborhood songwriter, Hilly Greenwich, and Jeff Barry for Lieber and Stoller's Redbird Records. Jeff produced it also. Cool record there.
1: Can You Feel It? The Disciples of Soul covering the Jacksons. Michael and Jackie wrote it. Michael and Randy sang it on the original. Produced at Renegade Studios and engineered and co-produced by Jeff Sanoff.
0: And Joan Jett and the Blackhearts set the pace for all the new cool girl groups. And they all come from the Jelly Beans and Crystals and Shirelles and Chantels. Eye to Eye from Joni's Pure and Simple on Warner Brothers Blackheart, 1994. We're celebrating Kooky, baby.

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7: 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An air quality alert remains in effect for Livingston, Ontario, and Allegheny. Sunday brings patchy smoke, then mostly sunny skies, with a temperature near 75 degrees and light northwesterly winds. Sunday night stays mostly clear and cool, around 55 degrees. Monday turns sunny and warmer, with a high around 82 degrees and light southerly winds. Currently, it's clear and 64 degrees.
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0: might all have slept for a week had I not administered the universal drug antidote.
1: Holy Rip Van Winkle.
0: One good thing did come of it, Robin. 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
1: Poor Commissioner Gordon. 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
0: She's a very beautiful, very enthralling woman, Robin. When you get a little older, you'll see how easy it is to become lured by the female of the species.

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0: We started that set with our coolest song in the world this week, Indigo Sky, from Banda AO9, out of Santana de Parnaíba, Brazil. The album is Hey Hey, We Are Banda AO9, which you can get from Wicked Cool Records. The brothers Corey, Mateus, and Tiago joined on this one by the Disciples of Soul Rhythm Section, Mark Ribbler, Jack Daly, Rich Mercurio, Andy Burton, and Anthony Almonte. Written and produced by myself. Get it from BandaAL9.com. Our coolest song in the world this week, Indigo Sky, from Banda AL9. The Birds gave us It Won't Be Wrong from their second classic album in a row, Turn, Turn, Turn, produced by the very cool Terry Melcher. Stupidity by Stupidity, covering Solomon Burke. Stupidity produced it, and Stupidity conceived it. We got so many cool new records. You out there, you better buy them. I'm talking to you, Swaziland. Take some of that foreign aid and buy a record or two. Who's gonna know? The Blues Magoos with Classic Nuggets Garage ain't got nothing yet. We love the Magoos, baby. Make It Alone is the cast of The Wanderer, the upcoming musical based on the life and music of Dion. Dion wrote it with the Strange Loves, Bob Feldman, Jerry Goldstein, and Richard Goddard. And it's Mike Wartella and Diego Rodriguez singing the leads. Mike plays Dion. Diego plays Dion's best friend in the show. Get it from wickedcoolrecords.com. We're coming back with your favorite stuff.
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0: Welcome back to the land of mental fjords called the Underground Garage. And our freak of the week comes from the capital of Norway when it was called Christiania. Edvard Munch, 1863 to 1944, that's M-U-N-C-H, considered the father of the Expressionist school of art, which differentiated itself by being so into content over form that the very role of form in painting was completely redefined as a result of this new school. His youth was filled with the terror of disease and death. He lost his mother early, his sister. Another sister was mentally ill, and he himself was sick and expected to die for years. Once he began painting, he took his inner hell and exposed it for all to see. And with his first now famous paintings, The Sick Child and The Scream, his honesty and visionary genius were rewarded by a public that laughed and screamed and openly derided his work. He was reviewed as sick, like Lenny Bruce would be 70 years later. And like Lenny Bruce, Munch's insight and forthright delivery, uncompromised and unvarnished, was absolutely ahead of its time. Up until Munch, in general, art always held a back door open to a world of peace and order, regardless of what it might depict in the foreground. Munch made no concessions to such thinking. He painted life as he saw it. A demonic, claustrophobic horror of relentless pain and suffering and death. But in a good way. He wanted no distance between his work and the public, and got angry when the museum put varnish on his work to preserve it. He wanted it to breathe. He considered his paintings his children, that which is oneself, yet that which has become another. He hated selling anything. He'd often borrow back his paintings to make copies for himself. He spent a lot of time making his work and himself as much a part of nature as possible. He felt that only through achieving absolute harmony with nature could one be truly liberated. So he would leave paintings outside to be rained on, burned by the sun, and decorated by passing birds. He would put them in trees. He'd leave them on the floor and walk on them all day. He would use them for lids on boiling pots of soup. I kid you not. He had what all great artists have, the ability to express that which is both intensely personal and universally appealing to the public. Although the public wouldn't get it for a while, but they came around eventually. In the end, Munch was saved by a belief in the surface, for there lies hope. Hold on desperately to the illusion and let that inspire and motivate you to make something real. It is the depths which destroy you, the terrible abyss. To see the truth, all of it, clearly at once, would be a horror no one could endure. Simply stated, he carried an existential intimacy beyond the bounds of reason, and certainly good taste at the time. His words: there should be no more paintings of interiors and people reading and women knitting. There should be images of living people who breathe and feel and suffer and love. I shall paint a number of such pictures. People will understand the holiness of it, and they will take off their hats as if they were in church. Amen, brother. Our freak of the week, Edvard Munch.

the turn of the century, American homemakers had found the key to economy, convenience, nutritional value, and goodness in meal planning. They first began to realize that long kitchen hours could be cut down, that a can of meat could provide the tasty main dish. You're gonna

Hey, this is Paul Schaefer, and I have entered the vaults of the Underground Garage this evening to say happy birthday to Ed Kooky Burns. Ed, babe, the happy birthday goes without saying, but what I want to say is lend me your comb. 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
1: Kook, use the comb. Classic contemporary garage from the Romantics. Out of My Mind, written by Mike Skill, Wally Palmer, and Coz Candler, and produced by the band, Wally singing, and somewhere on the record, maybe this track, they are joined by Eddie Harish and original drummer Jimmy Marinos. Great stuff. Out of My Mind is the track, 6149 is the album title. The band from whom all bands flow. The Beatles did You're Gonna Lose That Girl from their amazing fifth album and second amazing soundtrack called Help.
2: 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Lyle Heisen producing. 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
2: 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That's V as in V-I-E.
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1: 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Nicest people in the world, in addition to the best food. And someday we'll be a rock and roll circuit. I'm never going to give up on that. We want to thank Premier Networks, our new syndicator, Julie Talbot, Rick Bucchietti, Tanya Juhasz, and Corey Neal. Forgive the pronunciation. I'll get it right eventually. And if you're in need of any guitars or amps or tambourines, go see Andy Babuk. I want to thank our... Is Intrepid the word? Or is that an aircraft carrier? Dennis Mortensen, who puts the show together every week in spite of the odds. Go to undergroundgarage.com if you've missed any of our last 750 shows. And Facebook and Twitter and at Stevie Van Zandt. You can talk to me personally. And thank you, Alan Freed. We'll see you all next week.
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0: That is drunken luck. Truth be told, late great Jim Morrison and Ray Manzarek, of course, but you still got a couple surviving Doors members. John Densmore, Robbie Krieger, still alive with us. Who can tell and testify that that song came out of a drunken jam? Yet the engineers just threw their hands up because they had stuff they were supposed to be recording and Jim was drinking and the band also might have been partying too, and they just were jamming and they couldn't hit the notes and they weren't doing what they were supposed to be doing. They were just jamming. So the engineers threw their hands up, just left the tapes running and walked out. Came back and listened and heard that little piece and pieced it together and Roadhouse Blues, what you got? It's Lester. What you got is a whole bunch of great classic rock on this Sunday. I hope you're enjoying it. The dog days of summer are here. I hope you're keeping cool. And we'll do so by having you indoors cranking the radio to Rush, Def Leppard, and Aerosmith, all coming up next.
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2: Classic Rock 93.9 weather. An air quality alert remains in effect for Livingston, Ontario, and Allegheny. Today stays partly sunny with a temperature near 74 degrees and light northwesterly winds. Tonight turns mostly clear and cool, around 55 degrees with light southerly winds. Monday looks sunny and warmer, around 82 degrees with light southerly winds. Currently, it's mostly clear and 70 degrees.
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0: You know, I don't hang out with that social crowd. I don't know anybody that owns a Ferrari, a red Barchetta, if you will. Classic Rock 93.9, it's Lester. Would you want to be out driving in air quality like this? Would that mess up the air filter? Possibly ruin your expensive car driving in smoky weather? I don't know that stuff. See, there's something you got to think about when you have that kind of... And when you drive a beater like mine, I don't worry about it. 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

0: is a band that could be in perpetual rock and roll Hall of Fame voting hell. Chris Rich Robinson, Black Crowes, last 2 years have made the basically semifinal list. But when it came down to paring that top 17 or 19 down to 8, 10 maybe, they didn't make it. 2 years in a row on the bubble. Yeah. Yeah, you know, you feel sorry. Will they make it next year, or will they just kind of drift away and we don't hear about them on the nominee list anymore for the Rock and Roll Hall of Fame? Yeah, only time will tell. Coming up, another superset. How's this for big names? Van Halen, Pink Floyd, Creedence Clearwater Revival. Oh, ZZ Top, and I've got more besides that coming up.
1: 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The Allegheny County Fair in Angelica takes place July 20th through the 25th. 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All are welcome to attend. And the Hemlock Little World's Fair will be taking place July 21st through the 25th. 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

0: Slapping on the cheap sunglasses, ZZ Top Style, CCR. Before that, it is Lester. Thank you for rocking out as we continue the dog days of summer. Yeah, across the country, pretty much the same. It's hot. It's miserable. Some storms pop up in the afternoon, or you're dealing with clouds and storms and then smoke from Canada and Minnesota. Oh, man, what a mess. The U.S. map right now is just ugly. Let's hopefully get through these dog days and get into those beautiful fall evenings. Yeah, start thinking about football and that, right? Up next, Journey and U2 rocking our speakers.
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0: It is the Allman Brothers Band version of the Midnight Rider. Of course, Greg Allman had the top 40 in the hit version a few years after that one came out off the Idlewild South album. Greg put it on his solo album, and record company put it out there, and it became a big hit. Of course, he was also dating Cher and all the, the rock and roll lifestyle, Greg Allman. It is Lester. Thanks for jamming out with us. Amazing story this morning, some stats that apparently now economists, including 16 Nobel laureates, are signing a We Must Act Now agreement because they see we, the public, are concerned about AI. For the fact that us, you know, any survey the last 12, 18 months, 60 to 70% of us having high anxious feelings about AI's rise and what it means for our potential jobs and our lives. Yeah, these people have gone from saying, oh, this is going to be great, and then now it's like, oh, hey, yeah, some people are going to lose their jobs. Oh, no, we just underestimate. Yeah, what a crock of crap. But anyways, these Nobel laureates want governments to steer AI in a direction that benefits humanity broadly. Can you imagine all the governments of the world agreeing on how to steer AI to benefit humanity? I mean, we're in some unsettling times. Oh, another thing that's becoming big, 69% of us support what's called a sovereign wealth fund, that all AI companies should be sharing their equity stakes with us because they're making so much money right now. Oh, and stealing all kinds of water and power and all that stuff. That's another story.
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2: Classic Rock 93.9 weather. An air quality alert remains in effect for Livingston, Ontario and Allegheny. Today stays partly sunny with a temperature near 74 degrees and light northwesterly winds. Tonight turns mostly clear and cool, around 55 degrees with light southerly winds. Monday looks sunny and warmer, around 82 degrees with light southerly winds. Currently, it's clear and 72 degrees.
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0: 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And you know that they always have the cameras in the audience, and they'll be getting people singing and dancing, and hopefully they'll catch somebody singing the alternative lyrics on camera. And not, you know, producers aren't really paying attention. They're, money, money, money, money. Hey, hey, get laid, get. Oh, yeah. If you know the dirty words, yeah, that'd be, wouldn't that be, yeah. Of course, it's not really on live TV. It's on Disney platform to see it live induction. And by the time it makes it to TV, I'm sure that would be edited out. 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Cohocton American Legion. 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Hope to see you there.
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1: Late great Stevie Ray Vaughan, along with Chris Slayton, Tommy Shannon, completely sober, no alcohol, no drugs in the making of that album. What a treat it is, too. In Step, Cold Shot, one of the many from it. It's Lester. Thank you so much for listening. Coming up, Metallica and that incredible cover of Turn the Page. Because, you know, they were long hairs. They could do that song. And it sounds right. But up next, happy birthday to you. Happy birthday to you, astrophysicist. Oh, and Rock and Roll Hall of Fame guitarist and founding member of Queen, Brian May, is 79 today. We'll do some classic Queen where they team up with the late, great David Bowie. Moments away.
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3: 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An air quality alert remains in effect for Livingston, Ontario and Allegheny. Today stays partly sunny with a temperature near 74 degrees and light northwesterly winds. Tonight turns mostly clear and cool, around 55 degrees with light southerly winds. Monday looks sunny and warmer, around 82 degrees with light southerly winds. Currently, it's clear and 72 degrees.
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0: hands down a perfect band to do that cover. You know, Seeger, you can see him long haired writing that song, East Omaha, some rednecks picking on him. Are you a woman? Are you a man? What are you? And Metallica, they, of course, long haired. Yeah, you can see perfect band to cover it. Before that, Queen, David Bowie, and of course, birthday, Brian May today, 79, the guitarist and astrophysicist. Remember that. He's a physicist and chemistry, all that stuff, besides being a rock and roller, Brian May. Ocean, Led Zeppelin, plus Lita Ford teaming up with Ozzy, Foghat, and another birthday boy coming up. The Eagles founding guitarist, Bernie Leadon. He is 79 as well today. We'll hear from Bernie and the Eagles coming up.
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0: Hearts, Ann Wilson and her band Trip Sitter have a new album coming out. It's called Consecrated. Look for it August 14th. Stay close. I got Pat Benatar on the way.
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1: 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Hear for yourself as Mick Jagger, Keith Richards, and Ronnie Wood take you behind the scenes of their new record. 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

0: Ram Jam, their version of Black Betty, a song that's been done a bunch of times, but I think they nailed it. Steve Miller Band on the way. We'll do Tesla next.
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3: 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An air quality alert remains in effect for Livingston, Ontario and Allegheny. Today stays partly sunny with a temperature near 74 degrees and light northwesterly winds. Tonight turns mostly clear and cool, around 55 degrees with light southerly winds. Monday looks sunny and warmer, around 82 degrees with light southerly winds. Currently, it's clear and 73 degrees.
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0: Sticks in Chicago recently kicked off their 2026 summer tour in West Palm Beach, Florida. Both Chicago-born bands going to be traveling the country. Going to be an awesome show. If you have a chance to see them, I would highly suggest it. Def Leppard coming up. I got Skynyrd for you next.
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0: Peter Frampton. Hey, it's Tayshia. I don't know if you saw this. There was a study done recently, and it looks like smoking cigarettes is making a comeback. You know, cigarettes were blasted. Information came out about how they were engineered to addict people. And then people moved on to vaping, and now there's a return to cigarettes, and it's with Gen Z. And it's because of celebrities that tend to smoke. Pop singer Dua Lipa, she smokes all the time. She has a huge following on Instagram. Every post gets at least a million likes or responses. And a lot of pictures of her smoking, and then other celebrities as well. So Gen Z is now picking up the cigarettes again. Speaking of, we'll smoke with Boston next.
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2: Classic Rock 93.9 weather. An air quality alert remains in effect for parts of the area until midnight. Tonight stays mostly clear, around 50 degrees, with light southwesterly winds. Monday turns sunny and warm, near 81, with light southerly winds. Monday night becomes mostly cloudy around 65 degrees, with light southerly winds and a chance of precipitation. Currently, it's clear and 73 degrees.
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0: Aerosmith drummer Joey Kramer did an interview recently talking about his health. If you recall, years ago, he had surgery to remove a blockage in his heart, coronary artery. And he is, as transcribed by Blabbermouth, he said he's feeling really good, better than he's felt in like 5, 8, or 10 years. Stay close. I got Kiss coming up.
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Yeah, they're often classified as an 80s rock band, but I don't think Skid Row hit the scene until, what, was it 90, 91? A little Youth Gone Wild. It's Tayshia here with The Clash.

0: folks in the north and northeast know this all too well with all those wildfires that are going on right now in Canada. All that smoke is moving into the U.S. President Trump threatening to add tariffs to the Canadian government because he said they're not employing practices that could cut down on forest fires. Same thing that he said about California, you know, doing controlled burns and things of that nature. It's not a new idea. Native Americans did the same thing to clear out brush hundreds and hundreds of years ago. Tom Petty on the way. We'll do Kansas next.
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0: Well, I hope you're feeling good today. I'm glad you're here. Glad you're checking us out. And you may want to hang around for a little bit. I got some Ozzy Osbourne on the way next.
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3: Classic Rock 93.9 weather. An air quality alert remains in effect for parts of the area until midnight. Tonight stays mostly clear, around 50 degrees, with light southwesterly winds. Monday turns sunny and warm, near 81, with light southerly winds. Monday night becomes mostly cloudy, around 65 degrees, with light southerly winds and a chance of precipitation. Currently, it's clear and 75 degrees.
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0: You know, we used to know what happened after midnight, but now if it's after 9, yeah, just forget about that. Stasia hanging out with you. I got Brian Adams on the way. And Elton John going to get sassy next.
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0: Stay put. Got a power ballad from Poison on the way. 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
3: Classic Rock 93.9 weather. An air quality alert remains in effect for parts of the area until midnight. Tonight stays mostly clear, around 50 degrees, with light southwesterly winds. Monday turns sunny and warm, near 81, with light southerly winds. Monday night becomes mostly cloudy around 65 degrees, with light southerly winds and a chance of precipitation. Currently, it's clear and 73 degrees.
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0: from Foreigner 4, a little song about what it used to be like for music lovers. You know, really get into your band and your music, and nowadays, the kids just got their heads stuck in a freaking phone. It's really sad. Chili Peppers coming up, gonna get catty with Ted Nugent next.
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0: Oh yeah, those were the days, huh? A little trouble navigating back to the house. It's blind faith. Car's on the way. 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
3: Classic Rock 93.9 weather. An air quality alert remains in effect for parts of the area until midnight. Tonight stays mostly clear, around 50 degrees, with light southwesterly winds. Monday turns sunny and warm, near 81, with light southerly winds. Monday night becomes mostly cloudy around 65 degrees, with light southerly winds and a chance of precipitation. Currently, it's clear and 73 degrees.
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0: the Cars. You know, not every band can reinvent itself through the decades, but Aerosmith did. Of course, they started everything off in the 70s, came back with Run DMC in the 80s, and then made another run in the 90s. And this tune coming up is from that era. Stick close.
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1: The world's greatest rock and roll band. Legends. Iconic. At this moment, just about any superlative you can think of applies to the Rolling Stones. As of July 10th, you could add the words eternally great. They've just put out a new album, their 25th, called Foreign Tongues. Reviews are calling it one of the band's bests. So what do Mick Jagger, Keith Richards, and Ronnie Wood think?
2: The weird thing is that, you know, hadn't done a record. Hackney Diamonds was the first record we'd done in, it was 18 years of new material. I think I'm right in saying that. And so you think, well, they're never going to make another one, you know? And here we are with another one, relatively quickly. I mean, we always, when we made Hackney Diamonds, we had a lot of material, which sometimes happens, sometimes doesn't happen. So on the Hackney Diamonds, we had a lot of tracks. We said, look, we can only put X amount of tracks on, and we're going to save these. We are going to make another album. We're going to put them on the next album. So we had already planned to make the sort of follow-up album to Hackney Diamonds, because we had some of the tracks on this are from Hackney Diamonds sessions. I'm not that many. I can't remember which ones. I have looked at the track listings to find out. But so we had already sort of had a shortlist and said, okay, well, you know, don't worry, this is not going to be shoved into a dusty shelf. You know, we had this discussion because this is too good to sort of put on a dusty shelf, isn't it? But we're going to put it on the next album, so we're already planning to do that. Then we started planning to do this, and we've ended up with even more tracks.
3: I've got to say both those words, yeah, a continuation and better. I think maybe because Andrew and ourselves have got to learn to work together more, and that's why you work together. You say, hey, you know, if the first one's pretty good, you know, then you got to top it.
4: Yeah, well, I mean, the reaction to the last one was so great, but he was kind of new to you, wasn't he? I remember you.
3: Oh, yeah.